I'm looking at you, whatever. 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Don't feel me, baby. It's just us.

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Together with my little sister, I was waiting at the harbor to pick up my daddy. He was returning from the sea to celebrate his birthday with us.

0: interrogating. 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Nasty.
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